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Steve Lacy is officially back, and this song has been trending on socials for a couple of weeks now. It kind of puts me into a little bit of a depression, but I kind of like the song. Steve Lacy right now, it's Oh Yeah on 95X.

Bills Mafia. We got another Bills game happening this coming Sunday. And you can join Jack at Press Room Pub at 1 o'clock for the Bills versus the Patriots game. Now, come on down, have some drinks, have some food, and you can register to win a Buffalo Bills prize pack worth over $600. 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

5X, the vault is officially open, and today's song, we are throwing it back to the year 1999. A band that we all know and love dropped an album called Clarity, and you can hear this one off of it. 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

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We have more of your favorite artists on the way. People like the Red Hot Chili Peppers, The Neighborhood, and Tame Impala. Sam Fender and Olivia Dean right now with their collab, It's Rain Me In. 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

keeping the energy up with those good vibes rolling here on 95X with the Yeah Yeah Yes and Heads Will Roll. Keeping on that same track right now with some Tame Impala, it's Loser.

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Shake Shack? In-N-Out? 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

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It's going to be so much fun. 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Everyone's going to love it. Go get your tickets right now for Monster Bash.

of Monsters and Men with Little Talks here on 95X. It's Kara, and we are rolling into yet another hour of music. The night's still young, so let's turn up right now with some Almost Monday off of their latest album. Thank God it's Almost Monday. Here's No More Regrets.

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95X, it's Kara. Thanks so much for chilling with me on your Tuesday night. I'll be back again tomorrow morning at 8 for the morning mass. I'm covering for Z. Until then, feel free to find me on all of my socials at Kara on Air. We'll talk soon.

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6: This is it. All systems are go.
7: One, two, three.
8: Yes. Better learn to be on time, right? It's one of those mornings. I am running so far behind, but here I am at 6:08. Better than nothing, right? What's up? It's Marty signing back on here in the Morning Mass 95X on this Wednesday, the last day of September. And just one of those mornings where things just aren't going right. Leave, forget your glasses. And I can't come all the way here without glasses because, I mean, it's already a big mess and maybe even a bigger mess without that trust. So anyway, here I am finally in the Morning Mass studio. I'm glad you're here waiting for me, right? Bob the Paver is checking in. Good morning, Bob the Paver. Cryo Doug, happy hump day. SC says, good morning, bro. Right back at you, bro. I meant to text, I believe it was Pat LePage the other day, and I texted SC instead and said, good morning, bro. And she's like, bro? And I'm like, oops, that was for Pat LePage. So good morning, bro, SC. Good morning to you, Jesse. Hey, Jesse. Good morning, Uber Scots. Hey, FedEx Melissa checking in this morning. Good morning. Good ex Melissa. Good morning, FedEx Melissa. Boiler Bob checking in. Hello, welcome to Hump Day. Hope you have a great day. Hope you have a great day, too. Now, we got a lot of stuff going on, so let's dive right into it with latest music from Cage the Elephants. It's called Beaches in Tennessee, and it's on 95.

0: And this one from Cage the Elephant Calm Beaches in Tennessee. What's up? It's the Morning Mass. It is Marty here on 95X. Checking your forecast for today. It's going to be a bit warmer. Temperatures back up to 75. It is 50 right now in downtown Syracuse, but 75 with mix of sun and clouds today. So it looks like a pretty decent day here in the Cuse, which we'll definitely take because, you know, tomorrow is October 1st. I think we all know where it's going from there. So there's reports coming in. This one's from the New York Post saying some iPhone 18Ss are changing colors. The new buyers are reporting discoloration around the rear cameras on the $1,199 iPhone 18 Pro. The burgundy and black models are the ones that are affected, according to this. And one owner said, the area around the camera lenses look lighter and pinkish even after cleaning the phone. So spending, what, $1,200 for a phone? And there's discoloration going on already. So I'm not sure what Apple's going to do about it with these iPhones, but that's what they're saying.
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0: 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I haven't really seen any problems at all. Looking good on your main highways in and out of downtown Syracuse on 690, 81. So let's keep it that way. If you do say anything, though, just drop me a text, 315-629-9570.
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time I drive by something being built, I get excited and think, ooh, is it a Raising Cane's? 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In-N-Out? 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

0: It is Lola Young and Messi. You're listening to The Morning Mass. It is Marty here at 95X. We got another 95X Buffalo Bills watch party at the Press Room Pub in downtown Syracuse this Sunday for a 1 o'clock kickoff. 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
1: Strangers from Strangers.

Yeah, back in the day with Weezer and Buddy Holly. What's up? It's the Morning Mass. It is Marty here on 95X. Caribou's going to be joining us coming up after 8 this morning. Plus, we're going to invite Brian from the Syracuse Food Truck Association to chat about the Monster Bash, which is coming up on Friday, October 30th at the F. Shed Regional Market. Huge Halloween party, so we'll talk about that too. Marshmallow, Steel, Tapir.

0: That is Marshmello featuring Bastille and Happier. You're listening to The Morning Mess. It is Marty here at 95X. And shout out to Laura. Laura is sending old pictures this week. One picture a day of me back in the day. Wow, I'm a heavy guy in that picture. Wow. She said this one's from August of 2023. And it's her kids in here, which is adorable. And then there's big old fat me right there. Thank you, Laura. That one did put a smile on my face. I like the Grinch one that you sent, too. Good morning to Crystal checking in. Happy hump day. Time to get through the middle of the week. Absolutely, Crystal. Just be safe out there. Morning Mess text line again, 315-629-9570. Let me tell you about the Monster Bash. It's coming up on Friday, October 30th, put on by the Syracuse Food Truck Association at the Regional Market right in the F Shed. It kicks off at 5 o'clock on that Friday, October 30th, and it's going to go until 11 o'clock at night. There's going to be 12 food trucks serving delicious food throughout the night on Friday, October 30th. Probably one of the last events that the food trucks will be out for, the Syracuse Food Truck Association events. But more so than that, right, we've got Cosmic Bingo with $500 in gift card prizes. We've got competition for the best costume with over $5,000 in total cash and prizes, hourly costume contest. We've got a live DJ. You've got me hosting this main event. And they also got, adult beverages and wine slushies, like from Ashley Lynn Wineries. 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I don't know about you, but I feel like the bees have been really bad this year. I mean, you can't stand outside without bees going all over the place, right? And I'm seeing out of Texas, there's a story that there was a honey spill and bees swarm this honey company after a big honey spill in Texas. It happened in Austin, Texas. And I guess honey was pouring out of the warehouse. The bees quickly stormed the business and started feeding on the honey. Crews were called in to remove them. Nobody was injured, luckily, but I mean, how many thousands of bees you think swarmed the Round Rock Honey Company in Austin, Texas after that honey spill? I'm going to look this up online and Google it and see if I can find some pictures. But man, you can go outside and there's just, I feel like the bees are just brutal right now. I mean, I know the second will last long, but yikes. Let's go to the roads. We'll check your Wednesday morning commute.
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0: From the right now traffic centers, reports of an accident, Route 5 West, right at Route 695. So be careful for that. Looking at your traffic in and out of downtown, now we're seeing the delays. 690 East at the 81 split, and then 81 South coming through downtown Syracuse. Starting to see the delays. You're backing up a little bit at your downtown exits on 81 South. See anything else? Drop us a text, 315-629-9570.
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You're listening to The Morning Mass. It is Marty here at 95X as we're closing in at 7 o'clock. In the 7 o'clock hour, we're going to share some positive stories for you and put a smile on your face this morning. That's what we like to try to do. Turnstile. It's called Look Out for Me.

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It is Cold War Kids. It's called First. You're listening to The Morning Mass. It's Marty here at 95X. Coming up in about an hour from right now, Caribou's going to be joining us on The Morning Mass. And coming up in about 7 minutes, we're going to share the positive, hopefully put a smile on your face. Right now, it's Miles Smith. And Nice to Meet You.

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0: Block. You're listening to the Morning Mass. It is Marty here on 95X. We got a sweet deal that kicks off at 8 o'clock this morning at 95X.com. And this one's for Fright Night. They'll be joining us, by the way, at around 7:45 this morning. And we're going to chat about the sweet deal at 8 o'clock. So you want to be there, 8 o'clock at 95X.com. It's Fright Night. $35 gets you two tickets for all the Fright Night attractions on scary Sundays. One, LePage Place in Syracuse, right off of James Street near Thompson Road intersection. We'll have that conversation coming up at about 7:45 this morning, but set the reminder, 8 a.m. You want to be there, 95X.com.
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0: Good positive stories for you, like the teenage McDonald's employee in Idaho recently paid for a stranger's dinner after the customer realized that he left his wallet behind. So the next day, the customer contacted the local news to share the story, and the station tracked him down. They surprised him at work with a bunch of restaurant gift cards as a thank you for his act of kindness. This is Matthew.
3: The guy comes in, he couldn't find his wallet, so he's trying to figure out how to do his tap on his phone, but we just couldn't get it figured out, so I just offered to pay for it. It's no hard on me. It's money I can give out to the community, help other people. I don't have a problem with it. So
4: you bought his dinner?
3: Yeah.
0: A good positive thing. That's a teenager, too, which I think is cool. Scientists in South Korea have found a creative new use for used coffee grounds, turning them into building insulation. Researchers were able to convert used coffee grounds into a material that insulates just as well as commercial foam products. And they said that the coffee grounds break down much faster because they're biodegradable. Since the world, produces an estimated 8 million tons of coffee grounds every year, this could be an incredibly useful invention. So pretty cool stuff there. And a firefighter in Florida just set a Guinness World Record for being the world's shortest female firefighter. Her name is Autumn, and she stands 4 feet 10 inches. Autumn spent the last 5 years serving the St. Pete Beach area as a firefighter. And she says her height has never held her back on the job. In fact, her fellow firefighters rely on her when they need to enter tight spaces. They always call on Autumn to do that. So, see, there's a future with Lil Z, maybe being a future firefighter. I don't know. Sharing the positive on the mess.
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0: From the right now traffic center, so a few slowdowns right now. 690 East, 81 South, rolling through downtown Syracuse. Also 690 West, if you're approaching like Midler and Teal, got that construction going on, seeing some slowdowns there this morning as well. If you see anything else, just drop me a text, 315-629-9570.
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You're listening to Marty here at 95X and the Morning Mess. Text line 315-629-9570. Again, we got a sweet deal for Fright Night coming up at 8 o'clock. And the folks from Fright Night's going to be joining us coming up in about 15 or 20 minutes or so to chat more about that sweet deal, how you can save and what's going on at Fright Night's this year. Here's Julia Wolf in My Room. I want

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AJR Bang, it's 95X. JR from Fright Nights joining us when we come back after the Yeah, Yeah, Yeahs. We'll talk about the sweet deal for Fright Nights at One LePage Place in Syracuse. 95X.

0: And it's the yeah, yeah, yes, and heads will roll. It's the morning mass. It's Marty here at 95X. We got a sweet deal kicking off in exactly 20 minutes from right now. 8 o'clock, you're going to want to be there. This one's going to go super fast. At 95X.com for Fright Nights, which opens up this Friday. Fright Nights, $35 gets you two tickets for the Fright Nights attractions and Scary Sundays at One LePage Place. So we invited JR from Fright Nights to come on in here and chat about this. And the first question I says is, you guys ready? He says, we're getting there. Slow process, right? But you guys are getting there. But you guys do such a fantastic job. So thanks for coming in this morning. We appreciate it.
1: Thanks for having me. I appreciate it.
0: Absolutely. So tell everybody, I mean, most of Syracuse has been to Fright Nights, but there might be a few people out there who haven't, or what might be some added things this year. Kind of tell us a little bit about Fright Nights.
1: Yeah, so Fright Nights, yeah, we've been around for a while. A lot of people have definitely experienced what we have to offer there, but we're constantly a work in progress. You know, the biggest highlight we have is not only are we one of the biggest haunts in the area, we're 100% indoors.
0: Yeah.
1: And for the customer experience during the fall time, you know, it's the best thing in the world. You don't have to worry about snow. You don't have to worry about rain, that cold, brisk fall weather that ends up coming in. But also for us, as haunters, we can build year-round. We can make changes year-round. We don't have to worry about trying to edit a scene, build a new scene, edit a house in 4 feet of snow. Yeah. So we have a build team working year-round, changing scenes, changing certain things up in each house. So people, while they're still entering the same houses each year, they notice something different. And, you know, we have a couple surprises in store this year like we do every year, and we're excited for people to come check it out.
0: And that means it's probably better on the stuff that you have there, too, the wear and tear, the horrible winters that we get here.
1: Oh, yeah, it's all safe inside. Nothing gets dry rotted. You know, nothing just gets damaged.
0: Yeah.
1: You know, obviously there's stuff that has to be repaired every year, stuff like that, but all of our stuff stays new and constantly is being edited, and, you know, we aim for perfection, and that's what we get close to every year.
0: Yeah, you guys do a fantastic job. Fright Night. It opens up this Friday, One LePage Place in Syracuse, right off of James Street near the Thompson Road intersection. And our sweet deal looks like this at 8 o'clock Fright Nights. You get $35. That's what you're going to spend. You're going to get two tickets for the Fright Night attractions on Scary Sunday. So why don't you talk about some of the attractions so people can, you know what they're looking forward to when they're showing up to Fright Nights.
1: Yeah, so honestly, I think, you know, one of our coolest attractions is our Devil's Dungeon. And what's extremely unique about that house is the entrance to that house is very different than any other haunt you'll see in the country. We have one of those jumbo super slides that's at the fair or something like that, you know, set, you know, 50, 70 feet in the air. That is the entrance to the house.
0: Yeah, yeah.
1: So, you know, when you're going in, you know, you get your little potato sack, you go up and you go down this spooky slide, pitch black, you got strobe lights, you got everything, you slide down into this abyss. And that's just the start.
0: Yeah.
1: And I always thought that was a very cool way to, you know, incorporate a different element, different fun element into something that's also scary. But all of our houses are extremely unique. The Monster Movie Matinee has you pretty much go through like a Hollywood horror type vibe. Each area, each section identifies a different Hollywood movie. And, you know, again, just providing a different element. You know, obviously there's always blood and gore and scares, but we also want to be cool. We want to be, you know, kind of separate from a lot of other haunts where we incorporate different details that no one else has.
0: Yeah. Well, your dad, Graz, liked to scare the hell out of me because I went there one time, and this was like during the day, but it's still creepy. That the warehouse that this is in is creepy enough by itself.
1: Yes.
0: And then he put all this stuff on top of it at night, right? But some of the like and things just like you know, all of a sudden air will just pop out or whatever. I mean, things just, you know, get you at the time you're not expecting it, and I think that's what I like the most about it. So, and then you got, I mean, you guys go above and beyond too because you got like the big monster that's above every once in a while, you know, come down and make noise and stuff like that. What do they call it? Animatronics or something?
1: Yeah, animatronics. Yeah, yeah. You know, we have over 85 animatronics in our haunt,
0: which is
1: pretty wild. When we used to be at the state fairgrounds, we only had 35 or 40.
0: Yeah.
1: It just goes to show that when you're inside a permanent location, I can't stress that enough. Being in a permanent location it allows you to reach that next level of entertainment. You know what I mean? Like having those big, our angel of death, it's got probably a 75-foot wingspan on it, comes down with his teeth, you know, like right through the crowd, everything like that. It's It's very unique, and you know, we take pride in being a unique haunt in the area.
0: Yeah, it's very awesome. It really is. So, Fright Nights, you got the sweet deal today. Take full advantage of this. It's not going to last long. At 8 o'clock, go to 95x.com. Again, spend $35, but get you two tickets to all the Fright Nights attractions on Scary Sundays at One in the Page Place in Syracuse. Again, just off of James Street near Thompson Road intersection. You guys open up this Friday, then you run all the way through Halloween, right?
1: Yep, every weekend of Halloween. Our last night will be that Saturday of Halloween.
0: Halloween night. I know, yeah. Halloween's on a Saturday this year.
1: Oh, yeah.
0: Now, when you walk it in, it's cool, too, because you guys have outdoor attractions as well as people are walking into it.
1: Yeah, so we try and have all of our roamers going outside. We have our sound amplified throughout the entire line. What's also, you know, we get some busy nights through the end of October, so obviously some of our queue line ends up outside, but we're able to fit, I think, about around 550, 600 people inside the warehouse itself, out of the elements while you're waiting to get in.
0: Yeah.
1: So we always try to incorporate as much entertainment as possible for people waiting in the line, so, you know, they're experiencing the scares of Fright Nights, even when they're waiting to get in.
0: And you have fun foods and stuff, too, if people can enjoy.
1: Yeah, so I definitely want to give a shout-out to Veda Leaf and Syracuse Halal Gyro.
0: Their food is phenomenal.
1: Oh, my God, they're the best. And they're open till 5 a.m.
0: Like, phenomenal.
1: I don't know if you knew that, but there's not many places in Syracuse that are open till 5 a.m.
0: Well, they're on the West Coast, so, yeah, it makes sense with the college kid. But their food truck is awesome.
1: They're our sponsors this year. We're very, very proud and happy to have them with us. The Syracuse Halal food truck will be there every single night that we're open.
0: Oh, get that chicken. Or what'd I get? Like a chicken and rice thing at the fair.
1: Oh, yeah, with their white sauce and everything they do is so good. So we're really excited to be a part of it this year, and you got to come check them out too.
0: That's awesome. I don't know, you must be an important person, JR, because you brought Sam Vecchio into this. I don't think he's ever been in this studio before 8 o'clock in the morning.
2: Stop.
0: I don't think you have.
2: I did mornings here in 1973.
0: Even when you came in and sang, that was in the 9 o'clock hour.
2: Yeah, well, you know,
0: yeah. I gotta ask.
2: I'm contracted to be here at 8:30
0: because I know you work with JR and Roz and the whole crew over there.
2: Yeah.
0: At Fright Nights, and they do a fantastic job. It all started Fright Nights at the fair, and then,
2: I remember,
0: like JR said, they took that, which was cool as hell as it is, into that, you know, the barn area. But to have their permanent location in this warehouse where they can do so many more things. Have you gone through all the attractions before?
2: I have. Yeah. Not recently, but yes.
0: That slide he's talking about is. It's fun, but
2: I've been there in the day, and it's scary.
0: Yeah.
2: Okay. It's like the bright sunshine, and I'm like, oh my goodness.
0: JR, do you have people that do this by themselves? Are there people that like to go and do haunted attractions all by themselves?
1: You have no idea. There's people that travel from out of state.
0: I do believe.
1: There's people that come from everywhere just to experience, you know, what we have to offer.
0: Do you guys keep a score sheet of how many people wet their pants?
1: No, but what I really think is cool is the young kids that come in that love it. You know, that's what's super interesting about the whole, like, haunt dynamic with everything is there, you know, they'll message us, they'll do an email submission saying, you know, what is the age, you know, they're allowed to come in. And I said, you got to know your kid. We don't put an age limit on it. There's some kids that come in that are 4 or 5 years old.
0: Yeah.
1: Who love it. There'll be a 35-year-old man wetting his pants, running out of the house saying, I'm not going in.
0: Well,
1: and there's a 5-year-old soaking it in.
0: Yeah. Well, those people, there'll be a documentary on them someday. No, but and with my kids, I failed with my first kid, which a lot of people do, right? So your first kid, you got to learn everything. But then I started taking them to, like, scary places, like maybe spirits or something like that, where the Halloween costumes are and stuff. So they got used to it. And I think it helped because my little man, he's 9 now. He's not terrified of anything like that.
1: You know what I mean?
0: So I think it's like how if you bring them up around it and stuff. And it's fun, right? And I think the kids really enjoy it.
1: Absolutely.
0: So, yeah, I agree. You can't put an age on it. You really can't.
1: I got a 4-month-old boy. He'll definitely be making an appearance this year, just like you said. You got to get him incorporated in. Yeah,
0: His baby's kind of scary, and he's not going to be one of the haunted attractions.
1: I guess you got to come and find out.
0: Like, also, the scary baby comes out. That's awesome. All right, we got JR here from Fright Nights. Again, the sweet deal kicks off in exactly 11 minutes from right now. You're going to want to be here. This one's going to sell out super fast for just $35. You get two tickets. So you and someone else, whoever you want to bring, go to Fright Nights and their attractions for Scary Sundays at One LePage Place in Syracuse. JR, keep up the great work. What time you guys open up on Friday?
1: So 7 o'clock.
0: 7 o'clock. And where can they get all the information if they want to get you tickets? So you can buy tickets online?
1: Yeah, absolutely. Okay. So thefrightnights.com. You can purchase tickets online. We urge people to buy them online. They're $5 more at the door. So just go online. You can pick a time slot. All information's on there. Our email, our phone number, everything good like that. Our Facebook page, we're easy to contact. So if you have any questions, give us a shout.
0: Yeah. Now, you guys open every Friday, Saturday, and Sunday?
1: Every Friday, Saturday, and Sunday, okay. Except the last weekend. Our last day is Halloween.
0: So Halloween, so that last Sunday won't be open on November 1st, but starting this weekend, every Friday, Saturday, Sunday, all the way through Halloween.
1: Yes, sir.
0: That's awesome. Well, yes, thank sir. You, man. We appreciate you very much, and thanks for the partnership we have with you. We appreciate you guys.
1: Absolutely. No, thank you.
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4: 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Traffic.
0: From the right now traffic center, so we're seeing some slowdowns, big-time slowdowns right now. 690 East approaching downtown Syracuse, and then 81 South approaching downtown, all the way through your downtown exits. Got a lot of that construction going on. 690 West, a little bit slow, too, approaching Midler and Teal Avenue. See anything else? Drop me a text, 315-629-9570.
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3: 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Mm-hmm.

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0: The group is called Temper City. The song is called Self-Aware. You're listening to The Morning Mass. It is Marty here on 95X. Caribou is going to be joining us momentarily, but right now we've got a sweet deal going on for Fright Nights. We just had JR from Fright Nights. Let's go to 95X.com right now. 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All right, today, in case you didn't know, is National Chew Gum Day. All right, so it's National Chew Gum Day today. And, of course, I want to ask for your horrible gum stories, if you don't mind sharing with us on the text line, 315-629-9570. Or you can drop us a text or give me a call directly in the studio, I should say, at 315-421-9595. National Chewing Gum Day today. You know, people have been chewing gum for thousands of years. And archaeologists have found pieces of ancient birch tar with human tooth marks that are around 9,000 years old, believe it or not. Some of the earliest chewing gum was made from tree sap, believe it or not. Yes. Thomas Adams originally tried to use chicle to make rubber. And then basically nowadays, most chewing gum today is manufactured with a gum base rather than natural tree sap. Some gum bases contain synthetic rubber-like materials in it as well. So if you've got horror stories when it comes to chewing gum, maybe getting it stuck in your hair or getting it stuck all over when you're a kid, whatever the situation is, again, reach out on the text line, 315-629-9570. Direct line in the Morning Mass studio, 315-421-9595. You're on the Morning Mass. What do you want to say about your gum horror story?
1: So when I was five, mm-hmm. I was given a roll of bubble gum.
0: Okay.
1: You know those ones that you pull out and just take pieces of?
0: Yes.
1: Yeah. No, I decided to bet my brother that I could eat the whole roll.
0: The whole thing?
1: And I chewed it. I ate the whole roll.
0: Oh, my.
1: And this was in the middle of the night because we couldn't let our parents know we had gum.
0: Right.
1: And I fell asleep chewing said gum. Now, my hair was down to my ankles.
0: Okay? Wow.
1: My mother did not cut my hair since I was born. So my hair was long.
0: Right.
1: When I woke up, all the gum was in my hair. And she could not get it out of my hair. So she shaved me bald.
0: Oh, no.
1: So I was bald until I was like 6.5 years old.
0: Yeah. I wonder if you've ever had gum after that. Thanks for the call, by the way. Appreciate it. It's National Chew Gum Day today. We know that people have been chewing gum for thousands of years. What's that saying about swallowing chewing gum, right? Does it mean it's going to stay in your stomach for like 7 years or forever? Didn't they say that? Like, you can't swallow gum. No, your body can't digest most of the gum base, but it normally passes through your digestive system, so it's not in your system for 7 years. That's one of those old wives' tales, believe it or not. Text line, if you want to chime in for National Chewing Gum Day today, is 315-629-9570. By the way, what's your go-to favorite gum, too? I don't chew gum at all anymore. I used to chew it quite a bit, but I just don't chew gum anymore. Get bored with it. All right, let's go to the roads. We'll check your Wednesday morning commute.
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0: From the right now traffic center, so things are a little congested right now. 690 East approaching downtown Syracuse and 81, and then 81 South approaching downtown Syracuse all the way through. So 690 East, 81 South, all the way through Syracuse, extremely slow at this time. Also 690 West, seeing slowdowns too, approaching Midler and Teal because of the construction. Also 81 North coming back into Syracuse. So Kind of a mess out there, as it's been, right, with this construction. See you in the Elks. Drop us a text, 315-629-9570.
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0: It is lovely, the band and Broken. You're listening to the Morning Mass. It's Marty and Caribou just walked in. Good morning, Boo.
1: Good morning. How are you?
0: I was disgusted with you last night.
1: Disgusted?
0: I got a text message at 10:03 p.m. from Caribou.
1: Why were you awake that late?
0: I don't know. Boozing? Oh, the Yankees were on.
1: That's what we were watching.
0: Playoff game, yeah. Where did you booze at?
1: We went down to Applebee's.
0: What?
1: I had an Applebee's gift card, so we went down to Applebee's and...
0: Yeah, like Applebee's on a Tuesday night.
1: Yeah, it was going to be a date night, but then we invited our two guests,
0: Well, we'll talk about that coming back here, but right now I'm just going to tell you that Fright Nights, half gone on the sweet deal, half gone.
1: Yep.
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0: Drift away, drift away. Forever.
1: And it's Matt Mason downstairs. You're listening to The Morning Mass. It's Marty and Caribou here on this Wednesday. We got the official 95X Buffalo Bills watch party taking place this Sunday at the Press Room Pub in downtown Syracuse.
2: Yeah, you can catch Jack there. He's going to be there. There's going to be prizes. You can register to win a Buffalo Bills prize pack worth over $600. Trust me. You're going to want that thing. Marty's been trying to steal it for a past month now.
1: Amazing times could be had at the Press Room Pub. So get out there and check it out. They got great food. Of course, adult beverages. Tons of TVs to watch the game. The official 95X Buffalo Bills watch party this Sunday. Kickoff is at 1 o'clock against the New England Patriots. So it's an in-conference rival. And it's going to be wild, so get there and check it out. By the way, with the Buffalo Bills, we love that we have a partnership with them now here at Cumulus Media in Syracuse. 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
2: Yeah.
1: Go Bills. Let's do this.
2: Go Bills.
1: All right, so I get a message before we find out what's trending. Get a text message. I'm sitting there watching the Yankees beat up on the Red Sox, which I loved so much last night.
2: Yeah.
1: 9-0, by the way. Yankees 9-0 over the Red Sox last night.
2: I'm a Yankee girl.
1: Game one of the wild card round in the Bronx. And I get a text message. And what the hell? Oh, look, and it says Caribou. And it says, look who I'm having dinner with. And then she sends me a picture. I used to call him Tiny Tim back in the day.
2: Mm-hmm.
1: But what's Tiny Tim go by these days?
2: Madison Devine.
1: Madison Devine. And I'm like, oh boy, that brings back many, many moons ago some great memories. Because Tiny Tim grew up in Cato, and I used to pick on Cato on the radio all the time. So Tiny Tim invited me to come to Cato. And that's when I went to a football game, and they started like rocking the radio station van back
2: and forth. He did say that. So I guess
1: like
2: that part of your story is real.
1: I had a police escort into the town because the whole town of Cato hated me. And then I paid him a visit. We went on some of the farmland, some of the country. Because I used to say, you know, out there in Cato, we're doing some cow tipping and stuff, you know. So he brought me onto this farm with cows. And we had a lot of fun. And Madison Devine developed out of all this. Madison Devine's very funny.
2: Oh, my God. Yeah. Evan was there with us last night.
1: I saw Evan.
2: I think I need to bring him to a drag show now because he was laughing so hard. Yeah, it was so much
1: fun. Were you guys boozing or just chilling?
2: Just a little.
1: Just
2: a little. That's why I got in a little late this morning.
1: Well, as soon as I got your text this morning, you said, don't kill me, but I'm running a little bit behind.
2: I'm not trying to be Z.
1: You said it.
2: I'm just kidding.
1: You said it, not me.
2: I'm just kidding. She's normally on time.
1: I love it. All right, let's find out what's trending.
3: What are you talking about?
4: What are you talking about?
5: What are you talking about?
6: Let's find out what everyone's talking about. It's what's trending now on The Morning Mess.
1: 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Michael Jordan's 1998 Finals jersey sells for $12.26 million.
2: Million with an M?
1: Jordan wore that jersey game during a game three of the 1998 NBA Finals, and it sold for $12.26 million last night.
2: Yeah, let me just get that out of the bank real quick.
1: I mean, for a jersey.
2: Do you get payment plans on those sort of things?
1: I don't think so. I mean, good Lord. Can you imagine having that much money just throw
2: away? No, that's what I'm saying.
1: Sylvester Stallone is planning an amazing new version of Rocky's most diverse, I guess you could say, sequel.
2: Hmm.
1: He's in talks with Amazon to re-edit and kind of redo Rocky V, from what I'm seeing here.
2: As long as there's no AI in it, or SI, whatever it's called now.
1: I can't keep track of all of it. New Twinkies flavor set to debut.
2: Ooh.
1: Snickerdoodle. Yeah, Snickerdoodle Twinkies will be a thing to get the store shelves in October, so starting tomorrow, perhaps. They pair the familiar soft sponge cake with a Snickerdoodle cookie-inspired filling inside that bad bear.
2: Sounds pretty good, honestly.
1: Each box contains 8 individually wrapped cakes to go along with it. So there you go. And a woman sued Panera because their Mac and cheese is too salty, apparently. This happened in St. Louis. Her name is Cindy. And no, Cindy, not Cindy Lulu.
2: Not Cindy Lulu. She wouldn't
1: Caribou's
2: do that.
1: That's Caribou's mom, by the way. This is Cindy Wallace, and she's suing Panera over the labeling of its microwavable Panera at Home mac and cheese. The packet says no artificial preservatives, but the ingredient list includes sodium citrate. The lawsuit alleges that sodium citrate is synthetic. She says she would not have bought it if she had known that that was included in it. She's seeking compensation and a jury trial as well. So I can't say she's wrong.
2: Did she not? I mean, I guess if it says it on the front, maybe I wouldn't have read the label. But if she's like going to be that upset about it and sue someone, maybe you should have read the ingredients list before you actually purchased it.
1: No, it's true.
2: But also, that's ridiculous. Can you imagine how much she paid a lawyer to sue Panera over this?
1: I mean, I can't say no artificial preservatives if you're going to add something. You know what I mean?
2: I mean, that's fair. I get her point.
1: Does your chewing gum lose its flavor when it sits on the bedpost overnight?
2: Bedpost?
1: You never did that when you were a kid? You used to put your chewing gum either on your nightstand or on your bedpost and then get up and put it back in your mouth in the morning?
2: Absolutely not. Doesn't it get hard? You just get a new piece in the morning.
1: It does. But your warm saliva melts it right back
2: down. Ew. I don't like that.
1: Yes. So anyway, that's what's trending here on the Morning Mass. Let's go to the roads, and we're going to check your Wednesday morning commute.
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1: From the right now traffic center, it's a mess out there. It really is. Approaching Syracuse in all different directions. So if you're coming from the south back in, like from Nedrill back into Syracuse, major slowdowns once you approach the Syracuse area. 690 West approaching Midler and Teal, big time delays now. Big time delays there. 690 at the 81 split, so 690 East got all that construction going on. And then 81 South, and then we're 690 East, 81 South, and then 81 South all the way through downtown Syracuse, bright red. Looks like we have an accident mixed in, too. Yeah, oh, disabled vehicle. Okay, 690 eastbound at Genesee Street, East Genesee Street, reports of a disabled vehicle there. So that's going to be causing some slowdowns as well. All right, see anything else? Drop us a text, 315-629-9570.
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0: It is Foo Fighters and Best of You. It's the morning mass. I'm Marty, and that's Caribou over there. And we just got done saying that Michael Jordan's jersey from Game 3 in the 1998 Finals is sold for like $12.26 million. Now I'm looking at a list of things that super wealthy people can buy.
1: Oh, God.
0: And us poor-ass people can't. So we'll talk about that after Neon Trees.

0: Neon Trees and Everybody Talks. You're listening to The Morning Mass. It's Marty and Caribou on this Wednesday, and it's another food truck event tonight at the Great Northern Mall out in Clay. From 4 till 7 tonight, we've got a bunch of food trucks going to be there. I believe there's 18 food trucks from the Syracuse Food Truck Association. And are also putting on something called the Monster Bash. It's coming up on Friday, October 30th in Caribou, just after 9. We invite Bree from the Syracuse Food Truck Association into the studio.
1: I'm so excited, man. When she was talking about it, when Z and I were here last, she was, like, so passionate. And now we're all, like, going to go to bingo together after we do this event. Like,
0: so she's trying to recruit you to bingo. Well, you can go to Cosmic Bingo, which we'll talk about with Bree coming up here just after 9. But she's trying to recruit you to bingo. She's trying to recruit me for pickleball.
1: Oh, I like pickleball. I'll cheer you on from the stands because I probably can't play with my back.
0: Well, I said, Bree, you might want to know before you challenge me in pickleball that on the 1991 ping pong championship at the Williamson Senior High School in Williamson, New York.
1: Is ping pong really that different than pickleball, if you think about it?
0: Smaller ball.
1: And it's, like, on the ground.
0: Yeah, on a table versus ground.
1: Yeah.
0: I don't know if I could. I would try to play pickleball, but with my knee injury that I suffered a few years back, I'm not sure how, you know.
1: We're the cripple gang.
0: Yeah. I'm not sure if my agility is going to be good enough or not. You know what I mean?
1: We should start a cripple league for that.
0: Cripple league. An old fart league.
1: Yeah.
0: All right. So we just talked about Michael Jordan's jersey being auctioned off for $12.26 million. And
1: ridiculous.
0: Caribou and I were like, you know, can you imagine just having that much money?
1: No. Not really.
0: But they did a full story. And some things that wealthy people can buy that the rest of the world, meaning us poor bastards, can't afford.
1: Is quality toilet
0: paper. We don't even know some of these exist.
1: Quality toilet paper's on there. Has to be.
0: Cloning pets.
1: What?
0: Doesn't Tom Brady have a clone pet?
1: Wait, no, you're definitely right. He does.
0: Yeah, I know. Private musical performances.
1: Mm.
0: Where, you know, oh, you like Olivia Rodrigo? Well, we'll just have her come to the house. No big deal.
1: Your birthday party. Yeah.
0: You know, who wants to go to Madison Square Garden to see Olivia Rodrigo? We can just bring her to our mansion in the backyard.
1: That's crazy.
0: Not just reserving a room.
1: Mm-hmm.
0: The entire floor. That's what wealthy people do. So no one else can be on the floor with them. They just say, I want every room on this floor. I want the 16th floor, and I want all.
1: And they just keep the one room that they actually stay in.
0: Yeah. Now listen, Gwen Stefani, when she was with No Doubt.
1: Oh, boy.
0: When she was first up and coming.
1: Mm-hmm.
0: She performed in Rochester. I was working at a radio station in Rochester. And before she came out of her dressing room to come to the stage, she made the halls be clear because she didn't want anybody to see her or talk to her. So the halls had to be clear so she could make her grand entrance to the stage.
1: I mean, she's probably in, like, I don't know, game mode.
0: Yeah.
1: Getting amped up for the show.
0: Another thing that rich people can do that, you know, most of us can't is afford health care.
1: That's so depressing.
0: That is so true, though.
1: You said that.
0: I can't even imagine. Like, I can't. And again, I always try to be like very optimistic and very little pessimistic because studies have been done that if you look on the sunny side of things, right, optimistic people are less likely to develop heart disease, less likely to have high blood pressure. You live an average of 9.5 years longer if you're more optimistic.
1: I need
0: optimistic
1: to start changing my lifestyle.
0: And you are pessimistic. But some of these things, like my National Grid bill that I just got, $686 for 1 month. I said to Denise, things are changing around here. She said, what do you mean? I said, $686 for National Grid. You need to start turning the damn lights off.
1: Now I understand the dad with the thermostat sort of, like, you know,
0: asinine meme.
1: That's, I'm so
0: sorry.
1: How
0: much people are paying for rent these days?
1: Mm-hmm.
0: And then your health insurance and all insurance was nothing but a fraud, but you have to have it. But it's like, it's outrageous. Car insurance alone.
1: Dude, in every European country, healthcare is like practically free. I'm so tempted.
0: I just don't understand how car insurance, when I have a clean ride, I really do, as bad of a driver as you claim that I am.
1: You're not a bad driver. You just
0: Marts, you know.
1: Skirt.
0: Listen, I used to race. I kind of have that still in my blood.
1: There's nothing wrong with that.
0: I'm an aggressive driver.
1: That's the best way to put it.
0: I'm an aggressive driver.
1: Yeah.
0: Because that's just how I am. I'm very high, strong.
1: You have to be aggressive.
0: You know? But anyway, so, but still pretty clean record. No, mm-hmm. A lot of tickets. Well, back in the day. Okay, that's another conversation. But my insurance is like through the roof and I haven't even hit anything.
1: Mm-hmm.
0: Can't imagine if I go out there and hit something.
1: Or a squirrel gets up your car and chews all the wires.
0: But you know how much insurance and stuff is crazy out there right now.
1: Yeah, I turned 26 this year, so I had to get off of my mom's health insurance and get my own through here. And Yeah.
0: I just went to Wegmans the other day, and I love Wegmans, so I'm not trying to put Wegmans down. But two bags of groceries, just two paper bags, which I had to pay 10 cents for. Which still gets
1: the bags.
0: That just blows my mind too.
1: Yeah.
0: Now, do you feel? Let me ask you something. Are you lying? Are they watching you? Because you know, like, can I go through the self checkouts now? And you got the people that are they watching to see if you're going to put those bags in or not? Because sometimes I want to be like, I'm not putting this in there. Screw it. I'm just going to take this paper bag because I'm sure people do all the time.
1: Mm-hmm.
0: But could I get in trouble for that?
1: Is that
0: shoplifting? That's a great question.
1: It shouldn't be because it's cardboard. Like, everyone's just going to toss it away.
0: Yeah.
1: Like, I don't see the issue on that. I don't see charging for bags. Like, at my other job, we don't charge for bags where normally, like, everywhere else is charging for, you know, paper bags.
0: I mean, technically, though, if you're taking a bag and you're supposed to pay for it, I mean, technically, I guess that would be shoplifting. And I don't want to be that person. I don't want my face on News Channel 9 saying, does anyone know this guy? He shopped with two paper bags from Wegmans.
1: Two paper bags. Give us our 20 cents now.
0: My question is, Marty, did Kara just call you a cripple laughing my ass off?
1: Yeah.
0: Yeah, I think she did.
1: I mean, I'm calling myself one, too, to be fair.
0: Psycho Joe says national greed, and we're getting hosed on all accounts. We really are.
1: Yeah.
0: In America, if you don't have insurance, a collapsed lung is going to cost you about $100,000.
1: Yeah.
0: Even with insurance, it's going to cost you thousands of dollars. Yeah.
1: And I'm... I'm going to say...
0: Insane.
1: Healthcare should be a basic human right.
0: We have a major healthcare issue in this country, no doubt about that.
1: Among other issues, yes. But we'll keep that short.
0: We don't talk political.
1: No.
0: But there's a lot of things that are going on. But, mm-hmm. I mean, when is enough enough? And, I mean... I want to go see Riley Green. And Riley Green tickets go on sale this Friday. And I got a sneak peek of what I'm looking at.
1: Oh,
0: and this is
1: price?
0: With a code and everything. $227 was the cheapest I found.
1: Yeah. No.
0: But here's the thing. Like, when is enough enough of that? But that's our fault. Because we have let this happen. Because we're buying these tickets. And I'm as guilty as anybody else.
1: I know.
0: Because we want to go to these shows so bad that you're spending that god amount of money, right?
1: Mm-hmm.
0: Same thing with the Buffalo Bills. I just spent $1,176 for two tickets to go to the Buffalo Bills game on Thanksgiving night, and I'm sitting in the 400 section.
1: Yeah.
0: You know what I mean?
1: I love you, man, but
0: it is what it is, right?
1: It's getting crazy.
0: But they can do that because people like me,
1: people
0: are paying it.
1: Yeah.
0: You know?
1: People will pay it.
0: Anyway, we're going to check the roads one more time, and we're going to invite our friend Bree in from the Syracuse Food Truck Association, because one thing that is affordable... It's the Monster Bash, and you can have a lot of fun and get your costumes ready and have some fun with that. Friday, October 30th, we're going to chat about that coming up on The Morning Mess.
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0: From the right now traffic center, about the same, very slow, 690 West approaching downtown Syracuse, Midler, Teal Avenue, backed up right now. Accident with possible injuries on an East Pleasant Street, 173 near Seneca Street. Be careful for that. Also, we got construction going on, 690 East, very slow, 690 East past the fairgrounds, coming up to the 81 split, and then 81 South. Extremely slow this morning as well. So pretty much stay home. Don't go anywhere. See you in the on top of your text, 315-629-9570.
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Florence and the Machine, dog days are over. All right, when we come back, we got a special guest in the studio, but she's no stranger to the morning mess. And she's challenging me to pickleball, too. We got Bree from the Syracuse Food Truck Association in here. We're going to talk about the Monster Bash, which is coming up on Friday, October 30th at the Regional Market. Talk to Bree next from the Syracuse Food Truck Association on 95X.

0: It is somber. It's called Back to Friends. You're listening to The Morning Mess. It's Marty. It's Caribou. And we've got Bree from the Syracuse Food Truck Association joining us.
1: Hey.
0: I got a text message from Bree the other day, and I kind of mentioned to her saying something about pickleball, because she was talking about pickleball, whatever. And now she won't leave me alone. She sends me all these text messages saying, we still got time for you to play some pickleball here at the end of October coming up, right?
1: Yeah. Well, he's pretty concerned about what he's going to do in the wintertime after food truck season's over.
0: True.
1: So
0: I'll be very bored.
2: We got to practice.
1: We got stuff we can do.
0: Yeah, so I think we should do some pickleball.
1: Hey, Marty, I think you'd be great at
0: it. Now, is it like a league?
1: No, we do open play and stuff like
0: open
1: that.
0: Open play, okay, yeah. Cool.
1: But let's not go too deep on pickleball, because we can talk about it all day long.
0: No, we
2: you
0: got to
2: practice first.
0: Yeah. I mean, you are talking to the 1991 ping pong championship at Williamson Senior High School in Wayne County.
1: So I heard earlier, ping pong and pickleball are very similar.
0: Very similar.
1: It's just bigger.
0: Yeah, exactly.
1: Yeah,
0: so you got bigger paddles, bigger ball than you know what you're doing. And you're playing, obviously, on the ground instead of on a table, but very similar.
1: Yeah, but the
2: back and forth.
1: Yeah, the whole motion is all kind of the same.
0: People love
1: strategy.
0: It.
1: It's a lot of fun.
0: People love to play pickleball.
1: It took me, yeah.
0: All right, we brought Bree in because we are teaming up with the fine folks at the Syracuse Food Truck Association, just like we do with the Food Truck Battle. And all their amazing events that they do, the parking lot parties every Tuesday at the Finger Lakes Mall. By the way, next Tuesday is the last Tuesday at Finger Lakes Mall before they do their Truck and Treat event on Saturday, October 17th.
1: Mm-hmm.
0: Tonight, we're going to be at the Great Northern Mall from 4 till 7. Come on out. 18 food trucks going to be there tonight.
1: Mm-hmm.
0: I think we got 2 weeks after tonight. So including tonight, 3 weeks left there. And then on October 24th, we do our Truck or Treat event at the Great Northern Mall on a Saturday. But other than that, there's another brand new event. I'm going to turn things over to Bree from the Syracuse Food Truck Association. They're always coming up with different ideas, because then they came up with the food truck battle that we all know and love.
1: Mm-hmm.
0: The huge event, two-day event. We started out as a one-day event. Now it's a big two-day event at the New York State Fairgrounds. We bring national acts in and stuff. And then you guys went up to Beacon Skiff and did Foodie Fest.
1: Mm-hmm.
0: Two great events up there. So what's new now this year that we're doing with the Syracuse Food Truck Association?
1: So, as you just mentioned, we do a lot of kids' parties with the Truck or Treats. So we've been doing that for years, literally since the inception of Great Northern. And it's a lot of fun. The kids come out, they get dressed up in costume, and all the trucks hand out candy. So it's like a trunk or treat, but with all the trucks. So you come out, get your last bits of food from the food trucks, because that's usually our season enders at those locations. But this year we decided to do something more for the adults for the Halloween. And we've been doing regional market this season on Thursdays, so we have that one also on Thursday through the end of October. We have five trucks at the regional market A shed. We've got some vendors, there's a car cruise and things of that nature. But in order to close out that season, we decided to do our adult party, the Monster Bash.
2: Woo!
1: Mm-hmm.
2: I'm excited.
0: Not a lot of Halloween parties here in Syracuse. So back in the day, I'm going to age myself, because Bree always tells me, oh my God, Marty the One Man, I used to listen to you when I was in high school, and then I feel old and all that fun stuff. But we used to have the clubs. I mean, you would, and people would like bounce from nightclub to nightclub. So we had the Country Club, we had Club Atlantis, we had Club 37 out in Mattydale area.
2: Bring back clubs.
0: So you know what I mean. So we used to have all those, and people would go all out and get these costumes, and they would win some pretty big money. So the Syracuse Food Truck Association wants to bring that back, so people can get dressed up as an adult and go out and have fun. But not only that, Bree, the Syracuse Food Truck Association is putting up some pretty big money for these contest prizes and stuff.
1: Yeah, we really wanted to bring it back and like go out with a bang. So we're doing $5,000 cash in prizes throughout the night. We've got cash prizes for all of the costume contests. We're doing hourly costume contests. We're doing Cosmic Bingo, two sessions with $250 an hour prizes for those. We're doing door prizes every hour, up to 450 for the final one. So we're bringing it.
0: By the way, yours truly will be on the microphone calling B4.
1: I'm so excited. That's one of my favorite things that we're doing is the Cosmic Bingo.
0: I'll be way up more beat than that, because there's going to be like crank music. Cranking.
2: I'm going to be down there dabbing. Marty, call my number.
0: So that's all going. So we got the Cosmic Bingo, like Bree said, $500 in gift card prizes and more, over $5,000 in contests, door prizes, and so much more. Plus, on top of all of that, 13. Oh, okay. I got to update this
1: then.
0: We added one more. 13 food trucks going to be there from the Syracuse Food Truck Association.
1: Mm-hmm. Our original plan was 12, but then 13 trucks wanted to participate, and we're like, that makes total sense, and I'm not going to cut one. So,
0: well, 13 is an unlucky Halloween number.
1: It's the best.
2: Yeah.
0: It's the spooky number.
2: That's perfect.
0: Nobody wants to be 13.
1: They call it a witch's dozen.
0: Yeah. So this is kind of cool, too, because we just had Nicole in here from Frightmare Farms,
1: and
0: their sweet deal. Sold out in 24 minutes.
1: So excited.
0: Mm-hmm. They do a fantastic job at Frightmare Farms. So Bree is like, man, I want to do this, but if we're going to do it, we have to go all out with the decorations.
1: Absolutely.
0: And Bree and her, you know, all of her fine folks at Syracuse Food Truck Association always try to bring it to the next level,
1: mm-hmm.
0: right? By bringing the National Recording Acts when we do the food truck battle. So you guys are teaming up with Frightmare, and they're going to be decorating the whole place.
1: Yes. I'm very excited. This is our first time working with her, obviously. And she's incredible. What she puts on it at Frightmare is just a sight to see.
0: It is.
1: And I can't wait to see what she does with the F-Shed. It's just a big blank canvas, and it's just going to come to life. And
0: well, the attention to detail that they have at Frightmare Farms, every single little thing. Because, I mean, every time you go to Frightmare, you're going to see something different that you probably didn't see the last time.
1: Yeah.
0: So they're going to really go, and she was kind of talking on the air the day she came in here. I said, hey, can you talk about the Syracuse Food Truck Association and the Monster Bash? She's like, absolutely. So when you go different places, you're going to see different things that are decorated, and it's going to be really cool.
1: Yeah, it's going to be a lot of fun. And then we got the food trucks outside. We got Ashley Lynn Wineries doing the alcohol service for the night. So we'll have some wine slushies. Just finish out the season, you know? Get your fix.
0: Really looking forward to it. And you could purchase your tickets right now, by the way, and save some money for the early bird tickets at 95x.com. 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That's your best way to do it. You can purchase your tickets right there. This all takes place on Friday, October 30th, it kicks off at 5 o'clock for the early birds. You can have some fun. It goes till 11 o'clock at night, so plenty of time to come on out. 21 over, free parking. You don't have to worry about the parking. There's plenty of parking there at the regional market, so you can park and head on over, enjoy the delicious food from 13 food trucks, the adult beverages, and make sure you, I mean, it's not necessary. Like, you can still get in if you don't have a costume on, but we're really asking people to, like, go all out with their costumes, because you win some pretty big money.
1: Yeah, and you can enter for the hourly costume contest and then also the final costume contest. So.
0: Yeah, and we got an amazing DJ. He brings the energy. He's a lot of fun. He's doing the Haunted House Party.
1: Yes,
0: he'll be
1: I'm so
0: DJing.
1: Excited.
0: he's DJing for Cosmic Bingo, too, so it's going to be loud and lights. And
1: nice.
0: It's going to be a good time.
2: I can't wait.
1: Dude, it's going to be so great. I'm so excited.
0: It is
1: so
0: awesome.
1: Excited.
0: So go get your tickets at 95x.com, the Syracuse Food Truck Association, bringing the Monster Bash.
1: Mm-hmm.
0: Really looking forward to it.
1: Here we go.
0: Is our theme song going to be, "We Did the Bash" instead of the mash?
1: I hope so.
0: The Monster Bash.
1: I don't know. We got to talk to the DJ.
0: Is there any pickleball going on there?
1: I don't think so. Although that'd be a good place for it.
0: Do we have room to maybe add something like that?
1: Maybe. Maybe next year. We'll see.
0: We'll add it to the list.
2: Pickleball under the night lights.
0: Bree's looking at me right now like, shut up, Marty. I got
1: possible.
0: Enough on my plate. Well, Bree, you guys always do a fantastic job, and I love the partnership we have with the Syracuse Food Truck Association.
1: Likewise.
0: Seriously, like, you guys are a well-oiled machine who always bring your the stuff that you do, the events that you do to a next, it's an event.
1: Yeah.
0: It's not just, it's an event.
1: Yep. Yeah.
0: And you can really see it with what you see at the food truck battle, what that's turned into with the thousands of people that go through there. So let's support this. Let's get people out there. It's a Friday night.
1: Mm-hmm.
0: It's the night before Halloween.
2: Come
0: on. Do this, and then Halloween, you can do whatever else you want to do on that Saturday.
2: It's spooky season.
1: And we end at 11, and that's the perfect time to just go out and do your thing in your costume. And
0: absolutely.
1: After you've won all your cash.
0: Yeah. So get your tickets right now, 95x.com. And Bree, thank you so much, and to the Syracuse Food Truck Association for doing this. We appreciate it.
1: Thank you.
0: All right. It's the Morning Mass at 95x.
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0: It is Cane's the Elephant. And funny story about that. I always thought it was peaches in Tennessee.
1: What?
0: And then I came in here one time and I looked at the computer and I said, oh, it's beaches in Tennessee.
1: Yeah. Beaches.
0: I always thought I'm going back to those peaches in Tennessee. But it's beaches. Anyway, it's the morning mass. It's Marty and Caribou. Thank you so much for being here. We still got the sweet deal going on for Fright Nights. Take full advantage of this. For $35, you get two passes. It's for Scary Sundays.
1: Ooh.
0: At Fright Nights, one of the page place in Syracuse, right off of James Street. Yeah, like Boo said earlier, not too far from us.
1: Mm-hmm.
0: But it's half off. So take full advantage of that. Go there right now to 95X.com. Click on the sweet deal, and you can save some money on the sweet deal for Fright Nights, because it is here. It opens up this Friday. It runs every Friday, Saturday, and Sunday all the way through Halloween, by the way. Speaking of Halloween.
1: Oh, boy.
0: Are you a big charcuterie board fan?
1: I love a good coochie board.
0: I like them, too. Well, there's a company called Borderie, and they're going viral on social media for their Halloween charcuterie board.
1: Ooh.
0: It's like a Halloween dessert board.
1: Cool.
0: With 47 different treats. And you can purchase it for $249.
1: What?
0: The large charcuterie board or dessert board serves 10 to 14 people. And some of the treats include pumpkin spice truffles.
1: Okay.
0: Apple pie macaroons, spicy chocolate pumpkin brownies, which is interesting.
1: Ew.
0: Chocolate dipped Oreos.
1: Okay.
0: Also has a chocolate smash jewel box that comes with a tiny wooden hammer to crack it open.
1: Oh, I've always wanted to do one of those things.
0: And the board arrives chilled and fully assembled on a reusable wooden board. And again, it's through this company called Borderie. Now, you could do this yourself, too. I mean,
1: those are expensive. Like, boards, like, yeah. Getting a actual board made, yeah. Even if it's just at a normal grocery store, they're expensive.
0: But, I mean, I like that because you get a lot of these Halloween fall treats around this thing.
1: Yeah, that's true.
0: So, Borderie is the name of the company, $249, which isn't a bad price. I mean, if you with 47 treats... For $249, I don't think that's really that bad. Because if you're going to go out and buy all that and then take the time to do all that.
1: Yeah.
0: For $249.
1: It's not worth it.
0: Psycho Joe went coochie board. Wait, what did I just miss? That's Caribou.
1: That's what I call it.
0: Caribou's ready to get canceled.
1: At first, I couldn't call it a charcuterie board.
0: Charcuterie board, yeah.
1: So now I just call it
0: the coochie board.
1: The coochie board.
0: I love it. But some people go all out. You know, I've been up to Heritage Hill, which I love that spot up there. And they were doing a wedding, and they had a charcuterie board that came out, and they have a lady that does it for Heritage Hill. Top notch. I mean, it's beautiful. That's a talent.
1: It's hard to make them look beautiful.
0: It is.
1: I've done it before, and I'm not like an artist in that way. Like people, like you know, they put the salami or the pepperoni on like a cup to make it look like a flower, and then they take it out, and it looks like a flower. I can't do all of that.
0: Yeah.
1: So mad props to anyone who can actually make
0: totally
1: a beautiful coochie board.
0: Yeah, a charcuterie board. I love it. All right, it's Morning Mass at 95X.
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0: Syracuse's only alternative 95X. That is Noah Kahn and the Great Divine. You're listening to the Morning Mass. It is Marty and Caribou. We're getting ready to make tracks out of here. And Caribou, I see some left at 95X.com. We'll click on the sweet deal for Fright Nights.
1: Guys, get your Fright Nights sweet deal. Listen, it's spooky season. All right, we got to get into the groove of it somehow. And why not get scared on a Sunday? And they're open on Halloween, too.
0: Absolutely.
1: Like, go support local haunts. 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
0: Tomorrow morning, my buddy Dan Palladino, he's the owner of Heritage Hill, and he's going to be joining us at 8 o'clock tomorrow. And he's bringing in a special guest. His name is Pat. And they're celebrating their big anniversary weekend up there at Heritage Hill, by the way, which is beautiful.
1: Mm-hmm.
0: I DJ a lot of the Buffalo Bills watch parties at Heritage Hill and always have a good time with it. And this weekend, they're doing a fundraiser for the Believe 31 organization. Now, I look more into this, and I love this organization. We're going to promote it tomorrow on the Morning Mass to see if you can help out. The Believe 31 organization promotes cancer screenings among volunteer firefighters, which is awesome, especially for like the rural communities and stuff like that. So we're going to have them in tomorrow. There's going to be Dan Palladino from Heritage Hill and Pat from Believe 31. And we'll talk more how you can help this weekend with a big anniversary weekend that's going on up there at Heritage Hill, but also help support and fund this Believe 31 project where they do free screening of cancer for volunteer fire departments.
1: That's
0: and stuff
1: so
0: like that.
1: Important.
0: Very cool.
1: That really
0: it?
1: Is. Yeah.
0: So we'll be chatting with them tomorrow just after 8. All right, we're out of here. Caribou, it's been real. We'll see if she decides to come back from her birthday or not, if she's going to extend it.
1: I'll be here tomorrow regardless, but then Friday you're finally free of me.
0: Tomorrow morning we got Kara's take at 8:40 here at 95X, so we'll have her back on. And a guy by the name of Mr. Joe D is coming in next. 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Have a great day today. Again, if you're looking for something fun to do, it's going to be another beautiful day. 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I'll be out there DJing and hanging out. You can stop by and say hi and get some delicious, amazing food. Mm-hmm. 18 food trucks there tonight from the Syracuse Food Truck Association.
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It's Joe D stepping in on your Wednesday morning. 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We'll hear from All Time Low. It's Sam Fender and Olivia Dean. 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

We are commercial-free, 95 minutes of nonstop alternative to get your day started right. We'll hear from Jimmy Eat World, then we'll get to the Black Pumas, also some new music from Weezer. It's Julia Wolf in my room on 95X. I've

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We are exactly 1 month away from the very first Monster Bash happening Friday, October 30th. F Shed at the CNY Regional Market right in Syracuse starts at 5. 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

The Yankees got off to a great start in the playoffs last night with a 9-0 win over the Boston Red Sox. And, man, Cam Schlittler has got to be one of the best players in all of baseball. He's got to be the Cy Young winner. I wouldn't argue him being the MVP either. That's how dominant this dude has been. Coming up, we'll get to Good Charlotte. We'll hear from Vampire Weekend, the Neighborhood Private on 95X.

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Before we get to that, we'll hear from Death Cab for Cutie. We'll get to an 80s classic. 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
2: 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Your featured artist of the week is a band from Austin, Texas. They're called Culture Wars. The name of the song is called Typical Ways. 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

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I'm looking for your feedback. 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It's Jonah Kagan, God Needs the Devil, and it's on 95X.

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Dexter and the Moon Rocks freak it out. The Buffalo Bills have a big divisional matchup this weekend as they take on the New England Patriots. Now, the Bills are 3-0. Can they keep it going? I think they can because the Patriots have been hit or miss so far this season. And if you're looking for somewhere to watch the game, we've got you covered there. We'll be at Press Room Pub right in downtown Syracuse. You can join Jack and the 95X crew, games to play, prizes to give away, and you can get signed up to win that Buffalo Bills prize pack that's worth $600. 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

So the Harborview Aquarium hosted a soft opening for county officials from all around New York State to sort of give them a little bit of a sneak peek of the aquarium. Now, we still don't know when it's going to open, and we also don't know what the final bill is going to be. It's supposed to cost $85 million. We're up at like $103 million at this point. Hopefully they wrap it up soon. I'm looking forward to seeing it, though. The pictures I have seen, it looks pretty awesome on the inside. It's STP Plush on 95X.

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Cage the Elephant have yet to announce the name and release date of the new album. They did release a second track off it called Dying in Reverse. There's also a video that goes along with it. Now, they do have a handful of overseas dates in the early part of next year. But you know, as soon as we find out when the new album is coming out, there'll be a ton of U.S. dates coming as well. Here's Beaches in Tennessee on 95X.

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It's happening at the CNY Regional Market right in the F Shed, Friday, October 30th. 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Marty's hosting for the evening, Haunted House Party with a DJ. 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You do not want to miss out. 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

Julia Wolf in my room, and we got some sad news coming out of Hollywood yesterday. If you are like myself around my age and you grew up watching Saved by the Bell, you know who Dennis Haskins was. He, of course, played the role of the principal in Saved by the Bell, Mr. Belding. He passed away at the age of 75. Rest in peace, Mr. Belding. It's Neon Trees, Animal on 95.

So Harvard and the Mayo Clinic have released a new study, and they say that a Dairy Queen blizzard eaten after training raises muscle protein synthesis 43% more than the classic chicken breast and rice. I'm having a hard time believing this, but here are some of their key findings. A medium Oreo blizzard straight after the session produced a 43% higher MPS reading at the 3-hour mark than a 40-gram protein chicken and rice meal. Now, the proposed mechanism is a large insulin spike from the sugar, a casein and whey dairy blend, and fats from the mixins described in the paper as quote-unquote anabolic napalm. So there you go. If you're looking to get jacked at the gym, go grab yourself a blizzard. It's Buffalo Traffic Jam, Fool's Gold on 95X. What do you say?

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Weather-wise, over the next couple of days, it's going to kind of feel summery out there with temperatures in the mid-70s. We're going to see some sun. There's a chance of rain over the next couple of days, but as we get into the weekend, going to feel more fall-like with temperatures in the 60s. But you know what? I'll take it. It could stay this way from now through the end of the year, and I would be extremely happy with 50s and 60s. That's going to wrap things up for me. I'm heading out of here. Have a great afternoon. Jack is in next. I leave you with Interpol. See out loud.

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Florence and the Machine to kick off your Wednesday afternoon. 2 o'clock hour starting now, too. It's Jack stepping in with you right up until 7 o'clock tonight. And I hope you're having a great day, loving the sunshine. Nice little break from the gloominess over the last few days. Find me up on Instagram, On Air with Jack, as we get you back in to another hour of Alternative. Let me know what you think of this new one on the William Matar text line, 629-9570, as we give you the latest from Weezer with Wednesday 95X.

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Tepper City's latest self-aware on 95X. Hey, I hope you can join me this Sunday for another Bills watch party. I'll be down at Press Room Pub downtown for the first half of the game as the Bills take on the Patriots. It all starts at 1 o'clock. We'll have more chances to win that Bills prize pack, too, with over $600 of Bills swag and a $100 Dick's Sporting Goods gift card included in there as well. Get all the info on that right up at 95X.com. I'll see you this Sunday. Press Room Pub, all starting at 1 with 95X. Here's Edward Sharp and the Magnetic Zeros.

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1: 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Kicking off your 3 o'clock hour, my name is Jack with you right up until 7. Let's get you back into it now with a song that has just been stuck in my head for weeks. 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Here's Beaches in Tennessee on 95X.

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Fall October starts tomorrow. We got a head start on our fall activities late last night. My wife and I went down to Tim's Pumpkin Patch and Beacon Skiff, did a little pumpkin picking, a little apple picking. Those Cortland apples are tasting nice and crisp right now, and I've been eating them nonstop. But yeah, super excited for everything to start tomorrow as we welcome October. 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

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Here's Almost Monday.

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Franz Ferdinand on your Wednesday afternoon. It's on 95X, and it's after 4 o'clock, and it's time to go commercial-free, all brought to you by William Batar. My name is Jack, hanging with you right up until 7. You can be following Instagram, too, on air with Jack, as we get back into it now with Phoebe Bridgers on 95X.

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Tame Impala kicking off your 5 o'clock drive home on this Wednesday afternoon. It's Jack with you up till 7, and I hope you can join me this Sunday at our next Bills watch party. 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I'll see you this Sunday at 1, Press Room Pub with 95x. 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

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Joyce Manor on the way, plus Jane's Addiction with the throwback and Two Door Cinema Club. But first, it's Dexter and the Moonrocks, their big single of the year, Freaking Out on 95X.

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Well, a couple days ago, I mentioned how I've been waiting for some kind of October Apple product announcement, as I am a huge Apple nerd. And all the rumors are saying as of today, October 13th might be the drop date for the new Home Hub that has been in the works for quite some time. 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

Well, the end of September is here, and October starts tomorrow. And I think I need to take a drive to watch the foliage and just listen to Noah Kahan nonstop. Stick season is officially here, but we give you the latest single now from Noah with Doors, and it's on 95X.

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It's Jack with you right up until 7, and I hope you had a great day. 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

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The closer you get to the Adirondacks around here, still just changing, along with all the leaves in my yard that have just died and fallen off before they even changed color, which has been disappointing to say the least. 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

Tim and Paula closing out my time with you on this Wednesday evening. It's Jack stepping out the door, and I'll talk to you again tomorrow afternoon at 2. Hey, hit me up anytime on Instagram too, On Air with Jack. Enjoy the rest of your night. Kara's coming in next, and she's got you right up until midnight. I'll leave you now with Sam Fender and Olivia Dean on 95X. Have a great night.

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Happy Wednesday. We're officially halfway through the week. It's Kara hanging out with you here on 95X, Syracuse's only alternative. 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

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Baby Doll.

Football season is in full swing, and you can join Jack this Sunday at Press Room Pub downtown for the first half of the Buffalo Bills versus New England Patriots game starting at 1. 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It's going to be a good time. We hope to see you this coming Sunday.

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1: Hey, Jeff, this is your mother. 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You sounded really uptight last night. It made me a little nervous. I just want to make sure you are really okay. And just wanted to see if you were checking in on your medication, too. You know, I love you. 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